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2: A cloudy day across the UK for Saturday with showers moving in from the southeast. Could be heavy at times. Temperatures ranging from 15 degrees Celsius in the north to 21 degrees Celsius in the south.

You broke my heart, 'cause I couldn't dance. 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But now I'm back to let you know that I can really shake 'em down.

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Vince Edwards here. I just wanted to remind you that I'll be back on Boomerang Radio this Saturday afternoon. I'll have all the usual stuff, including Saturday's live bands, a brand new backtrack for you to identify, a trip down into my vinyl vault, and of course some really great songs. So I do hope you can join me Saturday at 3 p.m. and we can have some

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3: Man has died and at least six other people have been injured after a large sign fell at a Christian festival in West Sussex. Police were called to the scene at the Big Church Festival near to Steyning on Friday afternoon, where the 41-year-old man from Eastbourne was pronounced dead. Sussex police say his next of kin have been told and have been supported by specialist officers. Seven more men have been arrested as part of an operation tackling alleged organised crime in the wake of the deadly A66 head-on crash. Detectives are not linking a house fire that killed two people in the area to the crash. Cleveland Police's Assistant Chief Constable Dave Sutherland made a statement.
4: Brave officers face significant challenges day in and day out, but I want to reassure the public that we will remain unwavering in our efforts to tackle criminals and protect our communities.
3: And the UK is deploying a rapid deployment team to Nepal to support British nationals and their families affected by devastating flash flooding. The team will arrive in Kathmandu on Saturday and work alongside the British Embassy and local authorities. That's the latest from Radio News Hub. I'm Jules Eastbridge.
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3: A cloudy day across the UK for Saturday with showers moving in from the south. These could be heavy at times. Temperatures ranging from 15 degrees Celsius in the north to 21 degrees Celsius in the south.

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4: It's been confirmed that a man has died and at least 6 other people have been injured after a large sign fell on a Christian festival in West Sussex. Emergency services were called on Friday afternoon to the Big Church Festival near to Steyning. In a statement, Sussex Police say a 41-year-old man from Eastbourne died at the scene. His next of kin have been informed and have been supported by specialist officers. 7 more men have been arrested as part of an operation to disrupt organised crime in the wake of the A66 crash. Meanwhile, 2 people remain in hospital after a house fire that killed a 7-year-old girl and her aunt. The leader of Cleveland Council is reassuring locals after outbreaks of violence in Middlesbrough and County Durham.
5: I understand why they're worried. I'm worried, and I totally understand them being worried. 9 deaths in 6 days. All I can do to say reassure you is people like me, Cleveland Police, the government have listened, they've sent in more resources. We've got 6 forces around the country, all sending us extra resources.
4: And the UK is sending a rapid deployment team to Nepal to assist British nationals and their families for the devastating flash flooding. That's the latest from Radio News Hub. I'm Jules Eastbridge.
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4: A cloudy day across the UK for Saturday with showers moving in from the south. These could be heavy at times. Temperatures ranging from 15 degrees Celsius in the north to 21 degrees Celsius in the south.

where the hits keep coming back. Here's something for you to sing along to from the 80s.

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Can a mountain exist before it is washed to the sea? Yes, and how many years can some people exist before they're allowed to be free? Yes, and how many times can a man turn his head and pretend that he just doesn't

0: 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We are putting money in the music on Boomerang Radio's Bits and Pieces. 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
4: Man has died and at least six other people have been injured after a large sign fell at a Christian festival in West Sussex. Police were called to the scene at the Big Church Festival near to Steyning on Friday afternoon, where the 41-year-old man from Eastbourne was pronounced dead. Sussex police say his next of kin have been told and have been supported by specialist officers. Seven more men have been arrested as part of an operation tackling alleged organised crime in the wake of the deadly A66 head-on crash. Detectives are not linking a house fire that killed two people in the area to the crash. Cleveland Police's Assistant Chief Constable Dave Sutherland made a statement.
5: Brave officers face significant challenges day in and day out, but I want to reassure the public that we will remain unwavering in our efforts to tackle criminals and protect our communities.
4: And the UK is deploying a rapid deployment team to Nepal to support British nationals and their families affected by devastating flash flooding. The team will arrive in Kathmandu on Saturday and work alongside the British Embassy and local authorities. That's the latest from Radio News Hub. I'm Jules Eastbridge.
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4: A cloudy day across the UK for Saturday with showers moving in from the south. These could be heavy at times. Temperatures ranging from 15 degrees Celsius in the north to 21 degrees Celsius in the south.

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1: What are you talking about? It's not winter, it's House of Fun.
0: Oh yes, sorry. House of Fun is coming.
1: Your voice sounds weird. Would you like a throat lozenge?
0: Ooh, that'd be lovely.
1: House of Fun with Matt and Pete. 2025 Community Radio Award Entertainment Show of the Year. Coming to Boomerang. Launches Saturday the 5th of September from 9 a.m.
0: Can I stop talking like this now, please? It really hurts.

0: Before you go, there's something I want you to have.
1: 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But wait a minute, isn't this...
0: Yeah, yes it is.
1: But I thought the old lady dropped it into the ocean in the end.
0: Well, baby, I went down and got it for you.
1: Aw, you shouldn't have.

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3: It's been confirmed that a man has died and at least six other people have been injured after a large sign fell on a Christian festival in West Sussex. Emergency services were called on Friday afternoon to the Big Church Festival near to Steyning. In a statement, Sussex Police say a 41-year-old man from Eastbourne died at the scene. His next of kin have been informed and have been supported by specialist officers. Seven more men have been arrested as part of an operation to disrupt organised crime in the wake of the A66 crash. Meanwhile, two people remain in hospital after a house fire that killed a seven-year-old girl and her aunt. The leader of Cleveland Council is reassuring locals after outbreaks of violence in Middlesbrough and County Durham.
4: I understand why they're worried. I'm worried, and I totally understand them being worried. 9 deaths in 6 days. All I can do to say reassure me is people like me, Cleveland Police, the government have listened, they're sending more resources. We've got 6 forces around the country, all sending us extra resources.
3: And the UK is sending a rapid deployment team to Nepal to assist British nationals and their families following the devastating flash flooding. That's the latest from Radio News Hub. I'm Jules Eastbridge.
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3: A cloudy day across the UK for Saturday with showers moving in from the south. These could be heavy at times. Temperatures ranging from 15 degrees Celsius in the north to 21 degrees Celsius in the south.

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2: 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But apparently, there are some drivers who don't realise this and are a danger to themselves and to other road users. So those drivers do need to know that a red X above any lane means that the lane may be blocked by a broken down vehicle, emergency services or road workers. For more details, they should search online for smart motorways and never drive in any lane with a red X above it.

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4: A man has died and at least six other people have been injured after a large sign fell at a Christian festival in West Sussex. Jules Utybridge has more.
5: Police were called to the scene at the Big Church Festival near to Staining on Friday afternoon, where a 41-year-old man from Eastbourne sadly died. Sussex Police have confirmed the incident's been reported to the Health and Safety Executive and to the local authority. Organisers say following the incident, the festival, which had been due to be held today and tomorrow, will now no longer go ahead.
4: Britain is sending a rapid deployment team to Nepal after devastating flash floods there killed hundreds and left more than 1,500 missing. At least 547 people are confirmed dead, with more than 30 British nationals among those unaccounted for. And most zero-hours workers are stuck in insecure jobs for at least 2 years. That's according to research from the TUC, who say it's wrong to claim it's mainly students who want a zero-hours job. That's the latest from Radio News Hub. I'm Grace McIntosh.
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4: Wet and windy conditions spread northeast, followed by a spell of heavy showers and thunderstorms. Central and northern Scotland remain largely dry, highs of 21 degrees Celsius.

Good morning, Islands in the Stream. Kenny Rogers, Dolly Parton, written by the Bee Gees, got to number one in the USA and number seven in the UK charts in 1983. Saturday breakfast, so it's the 29th of August, the last Saturday of the month, which means you've been paid, hopefully. Anyway, it's great to have you company, by the way. What's on the shows for today? Well, I've got some exciting news to tell you that I'm going to be moving to a new time slot and a new day as well. We have a jam-packed show of what's ons and top tunes for the next 3 hours on Boomerang Radio. This reminds me, it's been raining a lot, hasn't it? How about this one then for you? How do witches fly when it rains? With a mop.

0: Now I dedicate that one to everyone who's running in the North Stow Running Festival today, Level 42, Running in the Family. And it is supported by Boomerang Radio, and Matt Webb will be down there today and you'll be joining him running over the finish line. If you love the 80s, stay tuned. Boomerang Radio from 12 today. We have 3 hours of Kick Up the 80s with Chris Tibbles as he sits in for Laura Pitterson. Let's do the Saturday Breakfast Cereal Bowl Mix. Let's throw in the Tams, Hey Girl, Don't Bother Me, and a song from the daughter who was the mother and a presenter on the TV presenter show Blue Peter. You're thinking, who's that then?
1: Boomerang. 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

Sophie Alex Baxter, music gets the best of me, it really does. Lemon Juice Day and National Chop Suey Day. Sounds good to me. The North Stow Running Festival. I hope you got your running shoes to run today. Marathon around the South Cambridgeshire town and countryside. Live music, food trucks and entertainment for all the family. And you can also pick up the brand new Boomerang Radio car sticker. Matt Webb is hosting the main stage. You can say hello to him as well as you pass the finish line. That's if you can do it with your running shoes on. Neil Clark is going to be popping in on the show to tell us about his Sunday show very shortly. But first, this is just such a great song coming from Def Leppard, Animal, from the album Hysteria.

Neil Clark here. Join me Sunday afternoons from 2 for What Do You Think It Is? I Bet You Don't Know. Great music from the Beatles, Diana Ross, Blondie, Right Said Fred, Neil Sedaka, Jennifer Rush, and many more. Oh, and not forgetting The Confessions. Sunday afternoon at 2 on Boomerang Radio. Since

0: Scattered cloud, highs of 17 degrees and more rain. I'm not going to complain about it. No, I'm not. Across Peterborough and Cambridge. Now, I'm doing a new show and I'm going to tease you all the way to the end of the show. No, I'm not really. I'm going to tell you very shortly on Boomerang Radio. Now, Bob over in Yaxley in Peterborough loves disco and says, could I please play some disco for him? Well, how about Dan Hartman? This is it. It's on the way for you, Bob, in 81 seconds.
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Good morning to you. Thank you for waking up with me. But next Saturday, it's going to be Gary Champion waking you up on a Saturday morning from 6. Yes. As I move on to Sunday evening. Yes, you think Sunday evening with Kelv? Yes, from 8 o'clock, we'll be doing a show called Retro Request. So I haven't got a actual like jingle yet, but I'll try and do one. Retro Request. That's terrible. I'm going to have a word of Chris to do a good one. I can't do it. Anyway, it's where you can send me a request within the week and I will get it onto the show. And we'll kind of make it up as we go along, really. Bank holiday weekend. And don't forget, what are you up to in Peterborough over the weekend? Just email the studio at boomerangradio.co.uk. I'd love to hear from you. Now, Matt Webb is hosting the Running Festival at North. So if you're running in that today, good luck to you. Here's Cliff Richard from his 1980 album, I'm No Hero, Dreamer.

0: National news and weather on the way, and kicking off the next hour, four cheeky lads from Liverpool who have played in Peterborough in 1962 and 1963.
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4: The death toll from floods in Nepal has risen to 626, with almost 2,500 people still missing. Rescue efforts are being hampered by poor weather and fears of further flooding. After a large sign fell at a Christian festival in West Sussex, a man has died and at least six other people have been injured. Jules Utebridge can tell us more.
5: Police were called just after 3:30 yesterday afternoon to report that a large sign had fallen and injured a number of people at the sign near to Steyning. Late last night, Sussex Police confirmed a 41-year-old man from Eastbourne died at the scene. His next of kin had been informed that he'd been supported by specialist officers. In a statement, organisers have confirmed the event, which had been due to be held today and tomorrow, has now been cancelled.
4: The government has pledged £1.5 million to help fund the training of 100 more barristers per year. It says they attempt to tackle the backlog of cases. And US rapper Post Malone has announced he's engaged to stylist Christy Lee. That's the latest from Radio News Hub. I'm Grace McIntosh.
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4: Wet and windy conditions spread northeast, followed by a spell of heavy showers and thunderstorms. Central and northern Scotland remain largely dry, highs of 21 degrees Celsius.

From the iconic album Bat Out of Hell, 1977, you took the words right out of my mouth, really. If you just tuned in today to Boomerang Radio, very good morning to you. Saturday breakfast, waking up all over Peterborough and Cambridge for this bank holiday weekend. Now, the North Stowe Running Festival for today is with Matt Webb. He'll be hosting the main stage, and the event is supporting four local charities: Cambridge Acorn Project, Campsite, Cornerstone Care in Confidence, and Little Bundles. Plus, there's live music, food trucks, and entertainment for all the family. It's going to be a great day. And if you are running in the race as well, supporting those charities, well done to you. And you can also pick up a new Boomerang Radio car sticker as well. I was speaking to my mate Dave last night down the pub. He says, why was the DJ disqualified from the race? I says, I don't know. Because he kept changing tracks. Terrible.

0: David Bowie, or David Bowie. Some people pronounce it differently, don't they? I don't know why. From 1972, from his fifth studio album, The Rise and Fall of Ziggy Stardust and the Spiders from Mars. Sounds scary, doesn't it, really? Did you know today it's National Sports Day? Gets people moving and laughing, of course. And International Bat Night. We've got a bat around our house. I've seen it many a times. Just keeps going around the house, flying round and round. I don't know. Anyway, now Anne from Breton says, can I play the Spice Girls for her mum, Grace, who has just come out to Peterborough City Hospital? I can do that for you, no problem at all. Grace loves the Spice Girls, and it's on the way in 91 seconds.
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All over. Johnny Kidd and the Pirates. That's my voice. All right, put the parrot away, pretty petty. Dear, oh dear. Pete T is in the studio, and he's going to pop in and he's going to say hi to you. Yeah, he's going to tell you about his weekday drive time show. I must say hi to Heather in Huntingdon. She used to work for a very famous company as a cook in Huntingdon many years ago. I do miss her food. A number one hit now from Wham, Arm Your Man. You're thinking, not really. But also, Heather, I am moving to a new time slot on Boomerang Radio, and I'll be telling you all about it later on in the show.

Hi, it's Peter T here. Join me every afternoon from 4 with The Highway Home. 3 hours of the songs that just keep coming back. On your way home, alongside news, headlines, and every half hour, the latest travel news. Right here on Boomerang.

0: If you're going out in Peterborough or Cambridge tonight, here are some cheesy, funny chat-up lines that you may want to share and try with your friends, or if you're off to the Peterborough Beer Festival. Here's one here. Your eyes like the ocean. I could swim in them all day. That's pretty rubbish, isn't it? So aside from taking my breath away, what do you do for a living? That's rubbish, that one. Do you have a map? I just got lost in your eyes. These are not going to work as a chat-up line, but if they do, let me know. Email the studio at boomerangradio.co.uk. Here's another one. They say dating is a numbers game, so can I get your number? They're going to think you're a creep. You're not getting my number. And if you and I were a pair of socks, we'd make great pair. Dear, oh dear.
1: Boomerang.
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The Rolling Stones, written by Mick Jagger and Keith Richard. Now, believe this or not, they wrote I Can't Get No Satisfaction, and then they could write that straight afterwards, Get Off of My Cloud. And they have also played on the 15th of October 1965 at Cambridge City Centre. You're thinking, ooh, I didn't know that. They played the Regal Cinema, better known as ABC Regal Theatre, on Regent Street in Cambridge itself. There's a bit of information for you. You didn't know about that, did you? And on the 5th of September, which is next Saturday, the House of Fun with Matt and Pete will be launching at 9 a.m. An award-winning radio show, coming to Boomerang Radio.

0: The news is on its way from 8, and then the weather outlook for Peterborough and Cambridge. And kicking off the third hour on Saturday Breakfast, a 1973 folk rock song stuck in the middle with you.
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5: A man has died and at least six other people have been injured after a large sign fell at a Christian festival in West Sussex. Jules Utybridge has more.
6: Police were called to the scene at the Big Church Festival near to Steyning on Friday afternoon, where a 41-year-old man from Eastbourne sadly died. Sussex police have confirmed the incident's been reported to the Health and Safety Executive and to the local authority. Organisers say following the incident, the festival, which had been due to be held today and tomorrow, will now no longer go ahead.
5: Britain is sending a rapid deployment team to Nepal after devastating flash floods there killed hundreds and left more than 1,500 missing. At least 547 people are confirmed dead, with more than 30 British nationals among those unaccounted for. And most zero-hours workers are stuck in insecure jobs for at least 2 years. That's according to research from the TUC, who say it's wrong to claim it's mainly students who want a zero-hours job. That's the latest from Radio News Hub. I'm Grace McIntosh.
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5: Wet and windy conditions spread northeast, followed by a spell of heavy showers and thunderstorms. Central and northern Scotland remain largely dry, highs of 21 degrees Celsius.

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So it's the last day of the Peterborough Beer Festival, so make the most of it. 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In my last career as a lumberjack, I cut down exactly 8,000 242 trees. I know this because I kept

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0: Bon Jovi, Living on a Prayer, number one in the US and UK charts from their top-selling album, Slippery When Wet. If you're a fan of Bon Jovi, Bon Jovi are playing three dates, the 4th, 6th and 9th this September at Wembley Stadium in London. Let's do the last Saturday Cereal Bowl mix for the last time. Two top songs, one from Leo Sayer, who is playing the Cambridge Corn Exchange Thursday, the 22nd of October of this year, and Beyonce, I'm Off for a Cup of Tea.
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Just having a look at the presenters for Sunday morning for the 30th of August on the Boomerang Radio. From 6am, early breakfast with Peter Cleghorn. 8am, Sunday breakfast from Tom Green. And County Matters with Bill Hensley from 10am. Andy Barnes is popping into the studio in a mo to tell you about his Soul Dance Saturday show from 6 tonight. So it got me thinking about how many songs have the word road in it. There's The Long and Winding Road by the Beatles, Take Me Home Country Roads, John Denver, Goodbye Yellow Brick Road, Elton John, and Thunder Road by Bruce Springsteen, and On the Road Again by Willie Nelson. And how about this one? Road to Nowhere by the Talking Heads. And now I'm going to do this one, Ray Charles, Hitting the Road, Jack.

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1: Hello there. How do you spend your Saturday evenings? Well, here's a question. Do you enjoy classic soul? I'm talking the 60s, the 70s, the 80s. I'm talking Motown, Northern, and the sound of Philadelphia. If the answer's yes, that's great. Join me, Andy, from 6 to 9 p.m. for Soul Dance Saturday here on Boomerang.

0: Let's have a quick look at the local football teams. Blackpool versus Peterborough. Peterborough Posh are actually playing away. A long way to go, in fact. They're playing in Blackpool. Kickoff is at 12:30. And Cambridge United are at home today. They're playing against Huddersfield. And kickoff is at 3 p.m. Bank holiday weekend, of course. And it means one thing. DIY jobs. I'm pretty good at DIY, but I think maybe... I managed to actually attach a piece of wood to another piece of wood. And I think I nailed it.
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You know when you come back late at night from the pub and your partner says to you, "What time do you call this? Look at the time." And you say, "Well, I can't explain." Boomerang Radio schedule from 9 a.m. today. We've gone and got Lazy B. Kick up the 80s from 12 with Chris Tibble sitting in for Laura Pitterson. Vince Edwards from 3 taking you up till 6. A Soul Dan Saturday with Andy Barnes. And to end the day, the Party Zone with Matt Webb from 9 p.m. It's my last Saturday breakfast show on Boomerang Radio. I'm moving to Sunday evening, 8 p.m. for, wait for this, I'm going to do a jingle for you. Retro Saturday. No, it's not Retro Saturday. Retro Requests. Anyway, hope you've had a brilliant time today. I have with you as well. I hope you've been singing nice and loud and top tunes this morning as well. Have a safe bank holiday weekend. I'm back for a new show on Sunday evening. I'll catch you there at 6th of September, 8 p.m. And if it's your birthday today, you're sharing it with Michael Jackson, Rock With You. Happy birthday to you as well.

0: We're going to be talking about Dolly in the next hour, and not Dolly Parton. Obviously, the very sad news about Dolly Parton, but a different sort of Dolly coming up in the next hour. Stay right there. We'll take the news next, and then we'll come back.
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3: More than 600 people have died following Wednesday's flooding in Nepal. Authorities say the death toll has risen to 626, while almost 2,500 people remain missing. More than 30 British nationals are among those unaccounted for. A man has died and at least six other people have been injured after a large sign fell at a Christian festival in West Sussex. Jules Utebridge has more.
4: Police were called to the scene at the Big Church Festival near to Staining on Friday afternoon, where a 41-year-old man from Eastbourne sadly died. Sussex police have confirmed the incident's been reported to the Health and Safety Executive and to the local authority. Organisers say following the incident, the festival, which had been due to be held today and tomorrow, will now no longer go ahead.
3: Train passengers in England are being warned of possible disruption over the bank holiday weekend. It's because of a strike by East Midlands railway workers in a dispute over safety. And US rapper Post Malone has announced he's engaged to stylist Christy Lee. That's the latest from Radio News Hub. I'm Grace McIntosh.
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3: Wet and windy conditions spread northeast, followed by a spell of heavy showers and thunderstorms. Central and northern Scotland remain largely dry, highs of 21 degrees Celsius.

This hour, we're talking about a tropical storm, and also we're looking at the weather. Obviously, a bit of a washout at the moment, and also we're looking at the weather. Obviously, a bit of a washout at the moment, but some people will be relieved. Now, this is weird. You've got to work this out. This summer's four heat waves have left millions of people losing sleep, but paying higher bills because they've had to keep their temperature of the house down. Now, you'd never think that, would you? 13% of us have paid higher bills as we try to keep cool in the heat. More details on that coming up. And here's the Kinks at Boomerang.

0: Okay, hope you enjoyed the Kinks with Sunny Afternoon. Cheers to the Hawks, the one and only. And that was Bananarama, Love in the First Degree. I'm LB at Boomerang Radio on this Saturday morning. I hope you're well. We're going to be talking about a tropical storm, which is hitting us at the moment, with a bit of a difference coming up.
1: Boomerang.
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Grace Kelly, Mika. Before that, T-Rex at Your Boomerang Radio. It's kind of weird. I'm not normally here in the day. They took me away at night because that's what I enjoy. So don't forget to join me at Monday, Tuesday, Wednesday, Thursday nights at 9. Late Night Boomerang with me, Al B. But now we're talking about the weather. There's been a bit of a twist to the week because a tropical storm called Dolly is heading towards Florida. And yes, everybody thinks it's to do with Dolly Parton, but it's not, because the name was picked a month ago for the storm. This storm could sweep through the Caribbean by the weekend, over the weekend, make its way to Florida, and then it's going to be very lively for a few days, isn't it? So thinking about everybody in Florida at the moment.

Hello, LB here. Join me for The Late Show at Boomerang Radio from 9 p.m. Monday through Thursday. I'll be playing the world's biggest love songs, along with some cheeky banter too. I look forward to your company from 9 as we end your day the lazy way.

0: Let me just remind you about our survey said today. 1 in 10 of us would rather lose this than our mobile phone. And you know how much we love our mobile phones. It's got to be pretty serious, hasn't it? 1 in 10 of us would rather lose this than our mobile phone. I'll give you the answer just before the end of the show.
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Now, back to school next week. Yay, I hear you say. But when you was at school, I know it was a while ago. Or was it? What was your favourite lesson in school and why? What was your favourite lesson at school and why? I used to love pottery. And I enjoyed woodwork as well. I'm just trying to think of my favourite lessons. Definitely not geography. Have a little think and let me know if you want to share your views. 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

0: I'd like to ask you a question. If you got stuck in a car that has broken down, who would you not like to be stuck with? Okay, it's an interesting one, isn't it? Who would really grind your gears? We'll talk about that in a bit. Holly Willoughby may be coming back to the TV screen again. And, of course, it's the festivals this weekend. Very muddy, Reading and Leeds. Will you be attending?
1: Boomerang.
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2: The death toll from floods in Nepal has risen to 626, with almost 2,500 people still missing. Rescue efforts are being hampered by poor weather and fears of further flooding. If you're planning to travel on trains in England over the bank holiday, you could face possible disruptions because of strike action by East Midlands railway workers. John Watson is the RMT Midlands regional organiser.
3: The new 810 fleet that East Midlands Railway introduced in December of last year, there's numerous faults and defects with those trains. Our members are having to work in those conditions, but also it's having an impact on the passengers.
2: The government has pledged £1.5 million to help fund the training of 100 more barristers per year. It's to help tackle the backlog of cases. And casualty actor William Beck said it's a real privilege to be part of the show's 40th anniversary special. The two-part story will celebrate the milestone in September. That's the latest from Radio News Hub. I'm Grace McIntosh.
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2: Wet and windy conditions spread northeast, followed by a spell of heavy showers and thunderstorms. Central and northern Scotland remain largely dry, highs of 21 degrees Celsius.

Davey Bowie and the Young Americans, also Eddie Cochran, Come On Everybody. Now, if you broke down in a car, who would you not like to be stuck with? Okay, quite an interesting one. Some people, I don't know, it'd be more like punishment, wouldn't it? How about Musk, Mr. Musk? A lot of people are saying no. Jeremy Clarkson, Joey Essex, these are all people who made it into the top 10 that you wouldn't like to be stuck in a car with. If you want to share any of your thoughts, studio@boomerangradio.co.uk. We're talking about Holly Willoughby as well before the end of the show.

0: Now, it is a wet bank holiday weekend. Lots of people getting soaked. 100,000 music fans are expecting over the next 3 days to attend Reading and Leeds. Loads of them dragging the tents and backpacks through the mud. Some turned up in waterproofs, some in bin bags. But there's some huge names like Charlie XCX, Dave and Chase and Status, and a few others hitting the main stages. If you're out and about, have a good time. And please try and stay dry.
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News of Holly Willoughby may be coming to the TV. She didn't even plan it. There's a guy called Kevin Ligo, who's a big honcho poncho at ITV, said he'd genuinely consider airing her new YouTube series called Together. Holly fronted daytime TV for years before stepping away in 2023. Do you remember all that? And now she's built up this whole new space online for proper long chats. So at the recent Edinburgh TV Festival, this guy, Mr. Ligo, was asked if she could end up back on TV. And he basically said, maybe, yes, kind of, yeah.

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0: Do you remember we were talking about who you wouldn't want to be stuck in a broken down car with? Good afternoon to Peter in Stilton. He said, Albie, I wouldn't like to be stuck in a car with Meghan Markle.
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The Manor reunion is happening on Saturday the 24th of October at the Manor Leisure Centre, Station Road in Whittlesea. 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Some great DJs, by the way. Skip Stewart, Steve Walsh and Mickey Moore will be there.

0: Let me tell you the answer to our survey said before I disappear. 1 in 10 of us would rather lose this than our mobile phone. The answer, holiday days. Okay, we love our mobile phones, but we love our holidays more. Okay, Chris is next on your day with a kick up the 80s at Boomerang.
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6: More than 600 people have died following Wednesday's flooding in Nepal. Authorities say the death toll has risen to 626, while almost 2,500 people remain missing. More than 30 British nationals are among those unaccounted for. A man has died and at least six other people have been injured after a large sign fell at a Christian festival in West Sussex. Jules Utibridge has more.
7: Police were called to the scene at the big church festival near to Staining on Friday afternoon, where a 41-year-old man from East

0: one sadly died. Sussex Police have confirmed the incident's been reported to the Health and Safety Executive and to the local authority. Organisers say following the incident, the festival, which had been due to be held today and tomorrow, will now no longer go ahead.
1: There's now a new yellow weather warning in place for heavy showers and thunderstorms. It stretches from the southwest of England across to the east of England and will be in force until 9 p.m. And in football, Celtic will be looking to maintain their challenge at the top of the table in the Scottish Premiership when they host Falkirk. That's the latest from Radio News Hub. I'm Grace McIntosh.
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1: Central and northern Scotland remain largely dry with variable cloud. Wet and windy elsewhere with some heavy showers and thunderstorms. Highs of 21 degrees Celsius.
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Love that. They're a tight fit. And the Lion Sleeps Tonight. If you're talking 80s, that needs to be played, doesn't it? Welcome to a Kick Up the 80s for Saturday, the 29th of August, 2026. This is Chris Tibbles looking after things today. Until 3, Simply Red on the way, Kirsty MacColl, and possibly your favourite 80s song as well. How do you get in touch? 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Between now and 3, I could get it on. Your shout-outs here on a Kick Up the 80s on Boomerang Radio.

0: Simply Red and Money's Too Tight to Mention on Boomerang Radio. This is Chris Tibbles, 20 past 12, very nearly, through Saturday. DIY, I am guessing, high on everybody's list across this weekend for the three-day bank holiday weekend, last one before Christmas. Paul in Market Deeping, he's already on it. He's fitting click floor in this morning. He said, any chance you can play me Curiosity Killed the Cat? I will, soon. Heart and Duran Duran as well, to play on a kick up the 80s.
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There is Heart, and there's the girl. Boomerang Radio, where the hits keep coming back. If you are in Peterborough tomorrow, 10 till 1, there is a motorcycle event happening just off Bourges Boulevard at the Peterborough Volunteer Fire Station. As well as those motorcycles, they've got a flame-grilled barbecue for you to enjoy, and your kids can look around the fire engine as well. 10 till 1 tomorrow, that's the place to be.

0: Rick Astley and Never Gonna Give You Up from 1988, 87, something like that. Boomerang Radio, where the hits keep coming back on a kick up the 80s. This is Chris Tibbles looking after things for Laura today. Daryl Hall and John Oates together soon. Elvis Costello's brilliant Every Day I Write the Book is to play next. And then I'm going to talk to you about an event that we are involved in today.
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There are Daryl Hall and John Oates together, and I can't go for that. No can do. What I can't go for is a run. I think it would pretty much kill me. But if you are involved, or your family are, the North Stow Running Festival today, best of luck. I know Matt is there this afternoon hosting the stage. That's already underway with local music, including the Stardust Dance Academy workshop on at 2:45 this afternoon. Matt Thompson's performing at 2:30. There's Gavin Chapel Bates and Treble Rebel as well, also performing throughout the rest of the afternoon. But yeah, the North Stow Half Marathon and the North Stow 10K started at 9:30 this morning. Matt will be welcoming those runners over the finish line throughout the early part of this afternoon. And then from 2:30, the North Stow 5K kicks off, and at 3:30, the Little Bundles Family Mile as well. So if you are in and around North Stow this afternoon, plenty of live music, food trucks, entertainment for all the family. Matt Webb on stage, Bill Hensley's there as well, and you can pick up one of our brand new Boomerang Radio car stickers. So get involved if you are in and around North Stow. Right, Bruce Hornsby in the Range. When you hear that name, normally you think that's the way it is. That's the biggest single from them, right? Well, how about this as a blast from the past, as a part of a kick up the 80s? This is Mandolin Rain on Boomerang Radio.

0: There is George Benson and Never Give Up on a Good Thing on Boomerang Radio as a kick up the 80s through Saturday afternoon. There are so many different ways you can listen to us. 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You can take us with you in your ears, day or night. Okay, after the update at one, more of the 80s songs continue to roll. Dionne Warwick's Heartbreaker is to play. Shaking Stevens as well. And Starship's Nothing's Gonna Stop Us Now. That's a fantastic song. It will kick off the next hour on A Kick Up the 80s here on Boomerang.
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4: The death toll from floods in Nepal has risen to 626, with almost 2,500 people still missing. Rescue efforts are being hampered by poor weather and fears of further flooding. If you're planning to travel on trains in England over the bank holiday, you could face possible disruptions because of strike action by East Midlands railway workers. John Watson is the RMT Midlands regional organiser.
5: The new 810 fleet that East Midlands Railway introduced in December of last year, there's numerous faults and defects with those trains. Our members are having to work in those conditions, but also it's having an impact on the passengers.
4: The government has pledged £1.5 million to help fund the training of 100 more barristers per year. It's to help tackle the backlog of cases. And casualty actor William Beck said it's a real privilege to be part of the show's 40th anniversary special. The two-part story will celebrate the milestone in September. That's the latest from Radio News Hub. I'm Grace McIntosh.
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3: Central and northern Scotland remain largely dry with variable cloud. Wet and windy elsewhere with some heavy showers and thunderstorms. Highs of 21 degrees Celsius. Boomerang
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Shaky, Shaking Stevens and Green Door on Boomerang Radio as a kick up the 80s Saturday afternoon. This is Chris Tibbles looking after things until 3 today. ABC and Queen are on the way. Dionne Warwick too. Do you fancy winning yourself 50 quid? Money is still in the music with our friends at Apple Home Improvements on Bits and Pieces. It's played three times a day, Monday to Friday, at 7.15, at 12.15 and 5.15. Basically, this is five songs from five different decades diced up inside just a few seconds, and you've got to work out what they are. We've already had three correctly guessed. It could be you giving us the fourth, possibly the fifth, and winning yourself 50 quid. It's as simple as that. Well, it sounds it. Make sure you're listening Monday morning at 7.15 as I kick it off again for a brand new week here on Boomerang Radio, Bits and Pieces with Boomerang and our friends at Apple Home Improvements.

0: Boomerang Radio with ABC Classic 80s. Of course, it's a kick up the 80s every Saturday. What are you up to through your bank holiday weekend? I would love to know, because I'm nosy like that. studio@boomerangradio.co.uk. Hello to Alan. He's doing a tip run. He's just loading up the car for the second time. He said the garage was full, needed to get rid of some stuff, ready for the winter. And hello to Shelley and the kids, who are just off to Parkside Swimming Pool in Cambridge. Have a good swim. Eddie Grant on the way. Kraftwerk as well, as a kick up the 80s continues.
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Kraftwerk and the Model on Boomerang Radio's A Kick Up the 80s through Saturday afternoon. This is Chris Tibbles. Hello, I'm looking after things until 3 today. Both of our local football teams are back in action today. In fact, the Posh are already into or just about to kick off their second half away to Blackpool. Cambridge United this afternoon at 3 are at home to Huddersfield. I wonder where the former Posh man Archie Collins will be playing against them this afternoon. We'll have to wait and see. Right, here come the Four Tops on A Kick Up the 80s.

0: Red, Red Wine, Boomerang Radio, where the hits keep coming back. This is Chris Tibbles on a kick up the 80s through this afternoon till 3. Vinny back on your radio from 3. Vince Edwards, of course, Saturday afternoons 3 till 6. Then it's Andy Barnes with Soul Dance Saturday. And tonight from 9, after hosting the stage at the North Stowe Running Festival today, Matt Webb, you'd have thought, would have been worn out. No, he's here with 3 hours of the Party Zone classics tonight. All the big disco and dance floor fillers from 9. The Party Zone with Matt Webb here on Boomerang.
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0: There he is then. He performed in Cambridge within the last fortnight. Nick Kershaw and I Won't Let the Sun Go Down on Me. Did you go and see his show? Was it any good? I'm sure it was, with music like that. It's Boomerang Radio's Kick Up the 80s. I've got DeBarge to play for you in just a moment. Quick reminder, lots of things happening still. I know that little darlings go back to school next week after the bank holiday weekend. But across this bank holiday weekend, if you are in the St Neots area on Regatta Meadow, it's Gumball's Children's Fun Fair. There are two daily sessions every day, one at 12 till 3, the other at 3:15 till 6:15, so you can make that one this afternoon. Regatta Meadow in St Neots. It runs from Thursday through to next Monday, which of course is bank holiday. It's an unlimited ride session, £11 per child for that whole 3 hours. So this afternoon, if you are in St Neots and you want to entertain the kids, 3:15 is the next session.
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0: 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Telling it to enable Boomerang Radio UK will do just that. Kick Up the 80s will continue after the update at 2 o'clock this afternoon. Some great songs, ELO's All Over the World lined up, Tracy Ullman and Level 42 as well. News at 2 is next.
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4: More than 600 people have died following Wednesday's flooding in Nepal. Authorities say the death toll has risen to 626, while almost 2,500 people remain missing. More than 30 British nationals are among those unaccounted for. A man has died and at least six other people have been injured at a festival in West Sussex. Liz Whittaker has more.
5: The 41-year-old died after a large sign fell at the Big Church Festival near Stenning yesterday afternoon. Sussex police say his next of kin have been told and are being supported by specialist officers. The Archbishop of Canterbury says she's sad and shocked. The event, which was supposed to last through the weekend, has been called off early.
4: There's now a new yellow weather warning in place for heavy showers and thunderstorms. It stretches from the southwest of England across to the east of England and will be in force until 9 p.m. And in football, Celtic will be looking to maintain their challenge at the top of the table in the Scottish Premiership when they host Falkirk. That's the latest from Radio News Hub. I'm Grace McIntosh.
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4: Central and northern Scotland remain largely dry with variable cloud. Wet and windy elsewhere with some heavy showers and thunderstorms. Highs of 21 degrees Celsius.
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Tracy Ullman and Sunglasses on A Kick Up the 80s, 8 minutes after two, Saturday afternoon. This is Chris Tibbles looking after things today on A Kick Up the 80s till three. Bryan Adams and Madge both to play after ELO.

0: Brian Adams and Summer of 69. Hello to Carl and family in Whittlesea. They are just getting in the car to head down to Sunny Honey. They're going there for this afternoon for a bag of chips, walk along the seafront. What a better way to spend a Saturday afternoon. Do you know what? I think I might come and join you this afternoon. I could just have a wander along the seafront and a bag of chips or donuts. Either way, it doesn't matter. I might even have both. Look at the size.
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Boomerang Radio's Kick Up the 80s. What a song that is. Shack Attack and Down on the Street. Do you remember that? Right, what are you up to this afternoon? I would love to hear from you. I'm here till 3 looking after a Kick Up the 80s. 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If I don't get your mentions, then Vinny will. He's here from 3 this afternoon. Vince Edwards back on Boomerang Radio.

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This is the show every Saturday here on Boomerang Radio that plays the big 80s songs and then the ones that make you go blimey. Not heard that for a while. This is Chris Tibbles looking after a kick up the 80s today. That, of course, one of the big songs, Talk Talks, Life's What You Make It. When was the last time you heard this from Bross?

0: That is a great song. What a way to round off today's Kick Up the 80s. There are the Gap Band and Big Fun. This is Chris Tibbles looking after things today. Thank you so much for your company. Vinny here after three has Hot Chocolate, Leslie Gore and Stevie Wonder to play.
1: Boomerang.
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7: The death toll from floods in Nepal has risen to 626, with almost 2,500 people still missing. Rescue efforts are being hampered by poor weather and fears of further flooding. If you're planning to travel on trains in England over the bank holiday, you could face possible disruptions because of strike action by East Midlands railway workers. John Watson is the RMT Midlands regional organiser.
8: The new 810 fleet that East Midlands Railway introduced in December of last year, there's numerous faults and defects with those trains. Our members are having to work in those conditions, but also it's having an impact on the passengers.
7: The government has pledged £1.5 million to help fund the training of 100 more barristers per year. It's to help tackle the backlog of cases. And casualty actor William Beck says it's a real privilege to be part of the show's 40th anniversary special. The two-part story will celebrate the milestone in September. That's the latest from Radio News Hub. I'm Grace McIntosh.
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7: Central and northern Scotland remain largely dry with variable cloud. Wet and windy elsewhere with some heavy showers and thunderstorms. Highs of 21 degrees Celsius.

Stevie Wonder and Hot Chocolate getting us underway on the Saturday show this afternoon on Boomerang Radio. Afternoon, Vinny with you. Great to have you on board. Before I go on, must say big thanks to Chris for A Kick Up the 80s. Really enjoyed that. 3 hours of great songs on the way, starting off back in the 60s. This is Leslie Gore. And she's got Sunshine, Lollipops and Rainbows, apparently.

0: Womack and Womack. Linda and Cecil to their friends. They wrote so many songs for other people, but that's one they did for themselves. Teardrops. And very successful it was too. It's Saturday afternoon, so your thoughts might be turning towards going out this evening. Perhaps you want a bit of live music. If that's the case, stick around for about 10 minutes and I'll give you the usual rundown of who's playing where and when in Cambridge's pubs tonight. I've got music from Robbie Williams on the way and we're off to the airport next.
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1: If you're looking to kick off your bank holiday weekend with a little live music, there's plenty to choose from in the area's pubs tonight. In Peterborough, the Burley has Misguided Fools from 9 tonight. In Your Hands are at the Crown on Lincoln Road from 9. The Ostrich has Submachine from 9.30. Generation Span are at the Crab and Winkle from 9. DB5 are at the Boulevard Club tonight from 8pm. Admission is £2 for non-members. The One-Eyed Cats are playing The Shed on Fletton Keys from 8pm. Peterborough Beer Festival on the Embankment has The Sham from 7 tonight, followed 8.45 by Citizen Smith and guests. And the Expletives are at the Woolpack in Stanground from 8. Zero X will be at the Pig and Falcon in St Neots from 9. In Witcham, the Casuals are playing the Humble Pig. And in Cambridge, the Spree are at the Grapes from 8.30. If you're in a band or from a pub with live music in Cambridgeshire, please do get in touch so I can add you to the list. 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

Hi, it's Tom Green from the Boomerang Radio Newsroom. I'm here with the latest local news for Peterborough and Cambridgeshire throughout the week as we get you to or from work. 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

0: Donna Lewis, Love You Always Forever on Boomerang Radio, Cambridge's fastest growing radio station. I mentioned the Peterborough Beer Festival a few minutes ago, a couple of really good bands playing down there tonight. I went there on Tuesday. I've been going to the beer festival for more years than I really care to remember, and I've never seen it so busy on a Tuesday night. On the first night, it was absolutely rammed by 7 o'clock. Had a great night down there. The only problem is with the beer festival, it always reminds me that it's the end of the summer, and autumn's coming. But to be honest, with the heat waves we've had this year, I don't mind. I'm actually looking forward to some cold weather. How strange is that? I've got music on the way from the Fab Four and Fleetwood Mac. They're next.
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4, of course, and Love Me Do on Boomerang Radio with the hits. Keep coming back across Cambridgeshire. I found another survey, which if you're a regular listener, you'll know I do fairly frequently. But this one says the average Brit has apparently been offered 8 truly terrible pieces of advice, like have one for the road and fight fire with fire. Really? Do people still say that? That's awful. New research has found that 37% of us have fallen out with someone over pointers that went pear-shaped. Almost a third of us have lost money by taking someone's bad advice, while a fifth wound up in debt. Topping the poll was being told to just stop worrying. That one doesn't work, I know that one. The study also revealed 95% of Brits insist that they give great advice, and 73% think with age comes wisdom. I got told to just be yourself, which at the time was a terrible idea. A story for another day. Let's go back to 1987 now. This was a band called Living in a Box. Their debut single was also called Living in a Box.

0: Gladys Knight, not forgetting her Pips, of course, and You're the Best Thing That Ever Happened to Me on Boomerang Radio, online and now on DAB in Peterborough and Cambridge. There's another hour of great songs on the way. I'm also going to be unwrapping a brand new backtrack for you. Now, if you've not heard this before, this is where I take a small piece of a well-known song, I flip it around and play it backwards. It's just for fun, but all you have to do is work out who the artist is and what the song is. That's all coming up after the news at 4.
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4: A man has died and at least six other people have been injured at a festival in West Sussex. Liz Whittaker has more.
5: The 41-year-old died after a large sign fell at the Big Church Festival near Stenning yesterday afternoon. Sussex police say his next of kin have been told and are being supported by specialist officers. The event, which was supposed to last through the weekend, has been called off early.
4: A Reform UK council said it plans to spend £150,000 on security guards in response to safety concerns over daily gatherings of asylum seekers. But the personnel will have no more power than other members of the public to take any action against crime. The Royal Navy has spent 72 hours tracking Russian warships and sanctioned cargo vessels through UK waters and the English Channel. The operation involved monitoring a Russian destroyer and its escorts before the Navy handed over surveillance to a NATO ally. And SNL UK writer Chris Cantrell and Irish comedian Marty Gleeson have taken home the prize for Best Comedy Show and Best Newcomer respectively at the 46th Edinburgh Comedy Awards. That's the latest from Radio News Hub. I'm Johnny Holmes.
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4: Rain clears from many central and southern areas with a few showers following. It will persist across northern England and eastern Scotland while showers reach Northern Ireland overnight. Lows of 13 degrees.

classic from Don McLean on Boomerang Radio, American Pie. Now, if you ever wondered why that fades out so suddenly on the end, it's because the original came out in 1971, was so long, it was over 8 minutes, in fact, the radio stations wouldn't play it. So they re-released it again with part one on one side and part two on the other. So there you go, bit of trivia for you. Let's go back to the 80s now with Eddie Grant. This came from his album Killer on the Rampage, and the single became one of the biggest hits in 1983. He wrote it about a street in Brixton called Electric Avenue.

0: was the debut single from the wonderful Kate Bush back in 1978, Wuthering Heights on Boomerang Radio, where the hits keep coming back. Time for this week's backtrack, and when I put this together, initially I thought, that's too easy. My clever listener will get that straight away. And then I thought, perhaps not. Perhaps it is a bit harder than I first thought. Your chance to find out now. Here it is.
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0: Do you know, I'm still in two minds about this one. It's just for fun, as always, but can you work out who the artist is and what the song is? I'll give you the correct answer in about 20 minutes. Got a huge song from Roy Orbison coming up, and Faith Hill are next.
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And if you do, please leave us a like. Thank you very much. Here's a song that the guys from Chic wrote and produced for Diana Ross. It sounds absolutely great. This is Upside Down on Boomerang Radio.

0: That's Kylie Minogue and Wow on Boomerang Radio. So I'm wondering how you got on with the backtrack. Time to give you the correct answer.
1: Backtrack.

0: As I said earlier, I was trying to make up my mind whether it was a hard one or not, but it is just for fun, as always. But if you said Phil Collins and In the Air Tonight, then give yourself 5 gold stars. I've got The Who on the way, and then a record I've been wanting to play on the radio for years. Bachman Turner Overdrive. Not half.
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The Who and Substitutes on Boomerang Radio, where the hits keep coming back across Cambridgeshire. Almost in September, here's a date for your diary. Controversial comedian Roy Chubby Brown is coming to the Cresset Theatre in Peterborough on Friday the 18th of September. He's celebrating 50 years in the comedy business with his Not Meant to Offend, It's Simply Comedy Tour. Please note, this show is strictly over 18s only. 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

0: That's UB40 with Chrissy Hynes, and I've Got You, Babe, on Boomerang Radio, where the hits keep coming back across Cambridgeshire. There's another hour of great songs on the way. I'm also going to invite you to join me down in my vinyl vault, which is where I keep my personal collection of records. And this week, I'm going to find another memory I want to share with you. That's all coming up after the news at 5.
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2: Conservative MP Sir James Cleverly has announced he is resigning from the shadow cabinet to stand for Mayor of London. The former Foreign Secretary and Braintree MP said the capital needed someone who understands it and is prepared to fight for its future. A man has died and at least six other people have been injured at a festival in West Sussex. Grace McIntosh has more.
3: The 41-year-old died after a large sign fell at the big church festival near Stenning yesterday afternoon. Sussex police say his next of kin have been told and are being supported by specialist officers. The Archbishop of Canterbury says she's sad and shocked. The event, which was supposed to last through the weekend, has been called off early.
2: The Royal Navy has spent 72 hours tracking Russian warships and sanctioned cargo vessels through UK waters and the English Channel. The operation ended with surveillance handed to a NATO ally off the French coast. And Victor Munoz marked his home debut with a late equaliser as Liverpool snatched a 2-2 draw for a second successive week in the Premier League, this time against Nottingham Forest. That's the latest from Radio News Hub. I'm Johnny Holmes.
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2: Rain clears from many central and southern areas with a few showers following. It will persist across northern England and eastern Scotland, while showers reach Northern Ireland overnight. Lows of 13 degrees.

Chaka Khan from 1984 and I Feel From You on Boomerang Radio. Lots of big names in the music industry on that one, including Stevie Wonder on the harmonica. Afternoon, Vinny with you here with Saturday Show. Great to have you on board. Loads of great music on the way. Let's go back to the 60s now. This is Chris Andrews and Yesterday Man on Boomerang Radio.

0: Boom Rain Radio playing Little Lies by Fleetwood Mac, who I have a feeling may be the subject of a vinyl vault in the not-too-distant future. Going to do today's in about 10 minutes, but before I do, I want to share something with you I found. It's another study. It's too good not to share. And it found that 86% of us consider ourselves to be a worrier. Work is the most likely cause of the worries, followed by money, being late for something, particularly a flight or a train journey, the health of a friend or relative, and our own health concerns. You know, I used to travel a lot, so I do get the worrying about flights thing. Also in the list were being single and hair loss. Oh no, not hair again. The average adult spends an average of 1 hour and 50 minutes fretting about something each day, which works out to be about 28 days per year. Do you know, in all seriousness, I've always been a worrier. One of the things I found that helps me is if I write my worries down, somehow they don't seem to be as bad. So if that helps you, I'm happy to share. Razor Light on the way, and Elton John is next.
1: Boomerang.
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time for another memory. Let's go down in the vault. Before I was a radio presenter, I was an engineer. And in the early 90s, I was sent to a radio station on the Caribbean island of St. Lucia to fix something. It sounds great, but it was my first big job for the company, my first long-distance trip, and I was on my own. It was all a bit overwhelming, really. But then one evening, I strolled down to the local harbour, and I heard this song playing in the bar. I'm not sure why, but suddenly everything felt better. And even today, playing this song will lift my mood. This is Madonna, Would Live to Tell.

Hi, this is Chris Tibbles inviting you to join me weekday mornings between 6 and 10 for Boomerang Breakfast with the Cresset Peterborough. I've got a Start Your Day survey, a chance to win 50 quid on Bits and Pieces at 7.15. 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

0: That's the Die Vinyls on Boom Rain Radio, where the hits keep coming back across Cambridgeshire. Forgot to mention earlier that last week in my vinyl vault, I played a song by FAB featuring MC Parker, which was called Stand By For Action. It was full of Thunderbird stuff. I had an email from Neil in Fletton. Thanks for getting in touch, mate. And he said, wasn't Stand By For Action from Stingray? It absolutely was. You're spot on correct there. Thanks for pointing that out, Neil. Got music on the way from Jackie Wilson, and we're all going, I'm not sure if it's high energy or disco, really. Perhaps it's a bit of both. It's Patrick Hernandez. He's next.
1: Boomerang.
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Jackie Wilson on Boomerang Radio, and your love keeps lifting me higher and higher. I can't hear that without thinking of Ghostbusters. Actually, it was Ghostbusters 2, I think. Yes, it was the second one. And there's a scene in there where they end up reanimating the Statue of Liberty. Absolutely daft as a brush, but good fun anyway. On a more serious note, coming up after me at 6 o'clock tonight is Andy Barnes with Soul Dance Saturday. 3 hours of the very best of soul music. He really knows his stuff, so if that's your thing, make sure you don't miss that. James Brown now. This is Living in America on Boomerang Radio.

0: Robert Knight's and Love on a Mountaintop. That's just about it for me this week. Thank you for your company. I do hope you'll join me next Saturday at 3 o'clock, and we'll do it all again. I'll leave you in the very capable hands of Andy Barnes, coming up after the news. Ta-da.
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Hello, very good evening and warm welcome. Soul Dance Saturday, Boomerang Radio. And it's Andy here through till 9 o'clock. 1984 memory to get things started, The Temptations and Treat Her Like a Lady. Before we go any further, I have to sort of stop, pause and say thank you. Absolutely well done, as always, to the invincible Vinnie the Vince, Mr. Edwards, for his wonderful Saturday afternoon entertainment, which he does again next week from 3.

autumn 1992, song from the fourth best-selling album of the year. That was called So Close. She's Dina Carroll, and Why Did I Let You Go? Before 9 o'clock this evening, Tamla Motown, Northern Soul, the sound of Philadelphia. We will tour and enjoy the 90s, the 80s, the 70s, and the 60s. Modern Soul too, and along the way, more than once, a touch of romance.

Boomerang Radio, 1982. Billy Griffin, former lead singer of the Miracles, Hold Me Tighter in the Rain. Did you know he also wrote the song I Found Heaven for Take That? That's a secret, isn't it? Same year, song from an album called In the Heat of the Night that sold 750,000 copies for Imagination.

0: Northern Soul on the way before 7 o'clock this evening. However, the 70s and Modern Soul next. We get started with The Moments, The Detroit Spinners and Millie Jackson in a Tick.
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5: Hey girl, let me tell you something. I've been here by myself for so long until it's killing me. I swear I just can't take it no more.

1975, all platinum records. The moment's in, I've Got the Need. Now, back in the day, were you a party goer at Annabelle's Night Spot in Peterborough? If so, listen up. They've got their 50th anniversary. Saturday night, 14th of November, at the Met Lounge in Peterborough. Tickets are available online. So that date again, 14th of November, Met Lounge, Peterborough, Annabelle's Night Spot, 50th reunion anniversary.

summertime in it. The year was 1972. Artist Detroit Spinners and Did You Know I'll Be Around was originally a B-side, re-released as an A, went to number one on the Hot Soul Singles chart. It's home, I would say. 4 years later, Mildred Virginia, known as Millie Jackson, from her album Free and In Love on Boomerang Radio, Saturday evening.

Modern Soul on Boomerang Radio. James Wesley, known as J.W. McGee from North Carolina. I love you over and over. How would you like to be part of the show? Maybe a request, maybe a shout out, maybe a hello or a surprise to somebody. An email, that's all it takes. studio@boomerangradio.co.uk. Put Andy Barnes or Soul Dan Saturday in the subject line and I will do the rest. 3 degrees now from their 1973 self-titled album.

Great memory from the 3 Degrees, Boomerang Radio, and I Didn't Know. Tonight's Northern lineup, amongst others, includes songs by The Times and Dee Clark. And it's 1973 now, The Intruders, with a song sampled on an episode of The Simpsons on their TV show.

Never get tired of that tune. The Intruders, Boomerang Radio, and I'll Always Love My Mama. Next artist from Dalkeith in Scotland, a song released just last year. Singer, songwriter, multi-instrumentalist. Fabulous young lady. Her name, Brooke Cum, on Boomerang Radio.

0: Sold on Saturday, and there is a very big question. How can I tell you to love me more? Could be there a very long time, which we haven't got because we're in a hurry to get to our northern soul spot. Next, the Drifters, then Shirley and the Shirelles.
1: Boomerang.
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Boomerang Radio with another summertime hit. This time, the year is 1979. Pour your little heart out, the Drifters. Here's a night out for fans of Northern Soul and Motown. It's in Chatteris next Saturday. That will be the 5th of September. Supporting Little Miracles Charity from 7 p.m. at the Conservative Club in King Edward's Road. Next Saturday, Conservative Club Chatteris. Northern Motown.

Boomerang Radio, Toby Lark. Happiness is here, that's for certain. I'm in my favourite chair. Hope you are too, through to 9 o'clock. Now, next hour of the show, it's Tamla Motown, the 60s and Sweet Soul. The Northern memories carry on for now, though. Long Beach, California, with a Hollywood small part actor, Alexander Patton.

Boomerang Radio, Alexander Patton, A Little Loving Sometime. Just got time to quickly mention about another night out, Soul and Motown, this Friday, 4th of September, Braza Club, March, from 8 till midnight, DJs Neil Randall, John Bradley, Jamie Trundle. That's the Braza and March this Friday night.

Sold Out Saturday, D. Clark, That's My Girl. He was formerly a member of two bands. One was called The Hambone Kids, the other The Cool Gents. That's cool with a K, by the way. Up to the latest news now, 1965, The Times.

0: great memory that's hard to tire off. The Times, Here She Comes, Boomerang Radio, Tamla Motown next. After the 7 o'clock news and weather, we get started with Martha and the Vandellas and the Isley Brothers.
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6: A man has died and at least six other people have been injured at a festival in West Sussex. Grace McIntosh has more.
7: The 41-year-old died after a large sign fell at the Big Church Festival near Stenning yesterday afternoon. Sussex police say his next of kin have been told and are being supported by...

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3: Rain clears from many central and southern areas with a few showers following. It will persist across northern England and eastern Scotland while showers reach Northern Ireland overnight. Lows of 13 degrees.

hello again, welcome. Second hour of Soul Dance Saturday, Boomerang Radio, Andy's sitting here till 9 o'clock. From 1965, Martha Reeves and the Vandellas, unmistakably composed by Holland Dozier Holland. Instrumentation on Nowhere to Run includes tambourines, drums, and unbelievably, the Snow Chains. Before 8 o'clock, the 60s, Sweet Soul. Before all that, more Tamla Motown, and 1967, the Isley Brothers.

Boomerang Radio, Barbara Chanteuse Randolph, her version of the Four Tops, I Got a Feeling, and that song featured on the soundtrack of the 2010 movie Soul Boy. 1966, The Supremes, with the B-side of Love Is Like an Itching in My Heart.

Northern Soul on Motown, I call it. He's All I Got, Supremes. Now, tonight's 60s spot, which is a few minutes away, includes songs from Shirley and Company and a surprise from Frankie Valli. Got to get there, haven't we? 1963 now, Marvin Gaye.

0: It was called The Sound of Young America. Tamla Motown, Edwin Starr with a B-side, Away Over There, If My Heart Could Tell the Story. Ready for the 60s then? That's good, because we've got Jackie Wilson and The Drifters next.
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1967 on Soul Dance Saturday, Jack Leroy Wilson Jr. from his album Higher and Higher and I've Lost You. 2 years earlier, Drifters with the title track from the LP, I'll Take You Where the Music's Playing.

as a question. Any plans for Halloween? Well, if not, I can tell you it's a Saturday night, 31st of October, and at the Royal British Legion in Yaxley, there is the magic of soul and Motown. DJs will be Malcolm James, Ian Gray, and John Bradley. Great guy. There's optional Halloween-themed dress and musically 80s, 70s, and the fabulous.

Foundations on Soul Down Saturday, 1967 from their album Baby, Now That I Found You, and that's in the bad, bad old days. A little bit earlier in the show, I said we're going to hear from Frankie Valli, song that I think is going to come as a surprise. Features on his debut album from 1967, and it was called The Four Seasons Present Frankie Valli Solo. Covered in the 70s, famously by the Osmonds, but for me, this is the version.

Well, I hope that got a massive tick from you. Frankie Valli, the proud one, you're on Boomerang Radio. Before 8 o'clock, Sweet Soul, just a taste of what's to come. We'll be off to Hawaii with Yvonne Elliman, and we have an R&B number one hit from The Spinners. A little bit later. 1975, before anything else, Shirley and Company with follow-up to Shame, Shame, Shame.

One week on Friday, 11th of September, the Bluebell in Werrington, Peterborough. It's Soul and Motown. The lineup: 60s, 70s, disco soul, and a splash of the 80s. From 7 p.m, free entry. The DJs: Ian Gray, John Bradley, and Boomerang Radio's Vince Edwards. That's a week on Friday at the Bluebell in Werrington, Peterborough.

0: Boomerang Radio. Donny Elbert, 1972, his cover version of The Supremes' Love Is Here and Now You're Gone. That song, by the way, B-side of one of his fabulous hits that's coming up later in the show, and we'll say no more than that for now. Sweet Soul on the way next with George Benson.
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Soul Dance Saturday, 1983, winner of 10 Grammy Awards, George Benson, In Your Eyes. 3 years later, from Honolulu, Hawaii, Yvonne Maria, to give her middle name, Elliman, and a song from her album, Love Me.

Boomerang Radio, 1970 Sweet Soul, Yvonne Elliman, I Can't Get You Out of My Mind. Next hour of Soul Dance Saturday before 9 o'clock. 70s disco soul, Motown love songs, and then we get very fast, very furious. It's the mixed bag, non-stop hits. 1973, number one on the R&B chart for the Detroit Spinners.

Summertime 1974, Boomerang Radio from Liverpool in England. The Pearls, their cover of Martha and the Vandellas' Third Finger Left Hand. 8 o'clock news and weather next, and it's the chairman of the board to take us there.

0: Boomerang Radio, Invictus Records, chairman of the board, Let Me Down Easy. Don't think we can, actually, because it's the final hour of Soul Dance Saturday next. We get busy, busy and very busy. We start with 70s disco soul, In a Tick. We'll hear from The Moments, The Crown Heights Affair and a second song from George Benson.
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4: The death toll from flooding in Nepal has reached more than 600 ahead of a team arriving from the UK to provide support. An update today from authorities brought the combined death toll in Nepal and Tibet to 676. Conservative MP Sir James Cleverly is quitting the Shadow Cabinet to stand for Mayor of London. Cleverly says leaving the Shadow Cabinet will allow him to focus fully on his campaign and speak freely about the capital's future. Edinburgh's Princes Street has reopened after 7 weeks of disruption following the July fire at the former Debenhams building. Jane Meagher is the leader of the Edinburgh City Council.
5: We really understand the effect that this has had on businesses down Leith Walk, on the shore and into New Haven. And there are some fantastic businesses. And I have to say, it's business as usual for them. So please go there.
4: And second half goals by Anthony Alanga and Johan Visser have helped Newcastle inflict a second consecutive defeat of the Premier League season on big spending Tottenham. That is the latest from Radio News Hub. I'm Johnny Holmes.
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Hello again and welcome. It's the third hour of Soul Down Saturday, Boomerang Radio, and it's Andy with you through till 9 o'clock. The next 55 minutes or so, well, I forgot, Motown love songs, the mixed bag, which gets very varied, very busy. Looking forward to it. Disco Soul also, and from 1976, we just heard The Moments. Male Trio from Washington, D.C., and Nine Times. Few miles down the road, New York City, Brooklyn, there's an area called Crown Heights, home for the Crown Heights.

1979, George Benson, cover version of a song by LTD featuring Jeffrey Osborne and Love Ballad. Reminder about a night out this Friday, it's at the Brazza Club in March. Soul and Motown, Club Classics 2, DJs Neil Randall, John Bradley, Jamie Trundle from 8 till midnight, Friday, 4th of September, the Brazza Club, March, Cambridge.

0: Soul Dance Saturday, Boomerang Radio. Song that goes all the way back to the year 1934 when it was recorded in Spanish by a lady called Maria Greber. Up-tempo version, disco style, Esther Phillips, what a difference a day made. Ready for some Motown love songs? Great, because we've got The Temptations and Marvin Gaye next.
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one of the most covered songs in the history of music. Sunny, originally recorded by Bobby Hebb, Marvin Gaye's version, here on Soul Dance Saturday. Ahead of that, we heard The Temptations, David Ruffin, lead vocals, and Since I Lost My Baby. If you enjoy your Motown, the Cresset, Peterborough, Friday night, 25th of September, the magic of Motown as a live act, covering many artists, including the Isley Brothers, Mary Wells, Jackson 5, and the Four Tops, Friday, 25th of September.

Jimmy Ruffin from his album Rough and Ready. You're on Boomerang Radio. It's wonderful to be loved by you. Mixed bag getting closer, by the way. Most others will be hearing from Stevie Wonder and George McRae this evening. And it's 1968 now. Song from the album Love Child, Diana Ross, The Supremes.

There's a song. Some things you never get used to, I'll say. How true. Now, just finishing up about Tamla Motown, another show coming to Peterborough Cathedral this time, Friday night, 13th of November. It's called Motown by Candlelight. Another live act and some of the artists they cover. Four Tops, Stevie Wonder, The Commodores, Temptations, Diana Ross, and I think they'll get round many other artists from that fabulous label. Friday night, 13th of November, Motown by Candlelight, Peterborough Cathedral. 1991 now, from North Carolina, former teacher of beauty and fashion, Francis Nero.

Boomerang Radio, Soul Down Saturday till 9 o'clock, and then it's Party Anthems till midnight with Matt Webb. Northern Soul, Tamla Motown, next Saturday, 5th of September. It's at the Conservative Club, and that's in Chatteris, King Edward's Road, with a 7:30 start. If you go along, you'll be supporting Little Miracles Charity. Northern Motown, Conservative Club, Chatteris, 1 week to

0: Barry White on Boomerang Radio. Springtime hit 1974. He wrote it himself. Honey, Please, Can't You See? Are you all ready for the mix bag? I know I am, very much so. What's next? The Isley Brothers, Donny Elbert and Della Reese.
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Boomerang Radio, The Mixed Bag, 1966, Isley Brothers, a song created by the genius known as Holland Dozier. In Holland, I guess I'll always love you. 6 years later, a song that was famous for the Four Tops. Their version spent 9 weeks at the top of the R&B chart. Boomerang Radio, Donnie Albert.

Soul Dance Saturday through till 9 o'clock. I Can't Help Myself, also known as Sugar Pie Honey Bunch, Donny Elbert. Ordained minister, singer, TV personality and actress. Real name, Della Reese, one word, Patricia Early, shortened or split up, depend how you look at it, Della Reese.

good motto for what's coming next after 9 o'clock this evening here on Boomerang Radio. Got the news and weather in a few minutes' time, and then it's the party zone. Through till midnight, Matt Webb, all set, standing by. All he needs is your company. Meantime, autumn 1968, the fabulous Stevie Wonder.

didn't quite make it to number one on the Billboard Hot 100, Stevie Wonder, For Once in My Life. He stayed at number two. Reason number one was Marvin Gaye, and I heard it through the grapevine. How would you like to be part of a future show here on Soul Dance Saturday? Maybe hear your favourite record, maybe say hello to somebody, I can do it for you, or a shout out, or a birthday, or an anniversary, anything you like. Quick email, that's all it takes, studio@boomerangradio.co.uk. Put Andy Barnes in the subject line and it'll find its way to me, and I will find my way to you. And it's George McRae now.

George McRae, 1974, from the album Rock Your Baby and I Can't Leave You Alone. Sadly, that's exactly what I have to do now. Not before I say thank you for your company. Much appreciated. Same thing next Saturday from 6, Soul Dance Saturday. Stand by for the Party Zone with Matt next, after a trip to 1970. Chairman of the Board with their debut song and their

0: Another great tune on Soul Down Saturday. Chairman of the Board, give me just a little more time. Thank you again for your company. Time for the latest news and weather. And then it's party anthems through till midnight. Matt Webb is next.
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6: A vessel with five people on board is in distress in the English Channel, the Coast Guard has said. A rescue has been launched to try and help the vessel, which is in trouble off Plymouth. If you're planning to travel on trains in England over the bank holiday, you could face possible disruptions because of strike action. East Midlands railway workers that are also members of the Rail, Maritime and Transport Union will walk out on Sunday and bank holiday Monday in a dispute over safety. John Watson is the RMT Midlands regional organiser.
7: The new 810 fleet that East Midlands Railway introduced, there's numerous faults and defects with those trains. Our members are having to work in those conditions, but also it's having an impact on the passengers. For example, we've got numerous trains where there's no working toilet.
6: More than 600 people have died in flooding across Nepal and Tibet, with nearly 3,000 still missing. The UK is sending a rapid response team to Nepal to support British nationals. And two match-worn England shirts, which once belonged to Kevin Keegan, will be up for grabs at auction. That's the latest from Radio News Hub. I'm Johnny Holmes.
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6: Heavy rain and thunderstorms will clear this evening, with rain moving into Northern Ireland and Southern Scotland overnight. Elsewhere, there'll be clear spells and a few showers with mild temperatures.

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Good evening to you. I'm Matt Webb, keeping you company through until midnight with The Party Zone, the best 70s, 80s, 90s and early 2000s dance floor fillers. Thanks as always to Andy Barnes for another Soul Dance Saturday. He's back next Saturday from 6 o'clock. Full details over on our website, boomerangradio.co.uk. Coming up in a few moments' time, some Chaka Khan, but I haven't heard this in an absolute age, from the Urban Cookie Collective. It's Feels Like Heaven.

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1: Chaka Khan. 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

0: Tom Jones and Moose T, that sex bomb on Boomerang Radio's Party Zone. Good evening, I'm Matt Webb, just hot-footed it back from the North Stow Running Festival. We dodged the showers and had a fantastic day. If you did pop down, hope you managed to grab a Boomerang Radio car sticker. Coming up in a few moments' time, music from Fats and Small and the Pointer Sisters.
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0: 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The show's packed. 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House of Fun with Matt and Pete starts next Saturday, the 5th of September at 9 a.m. on Boomerang Radio. We are looking forward to that. The Bee Gees on the way, but first, here's the Weather Girls.
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0: 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We'll be going into the mix for the first time this evening with music from Ricky Martin and Odyssey on the way.
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0: The Peter Pan of pop music, Michael Jackson, and Off the Wall on Boomerang Radio, where the hits keep coming back. News headlines coming up at 10, and then on the Party Zone in the next hour, music to play you from Everything But the Girl, and we'll be kicking off with one of the B-52's best.
1: Boomerang. 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
5: A rescue operation is underway for a vessel in distress in the English Channel, southwest of Plymouth. The Maritime and Coast Guard Agency says five people are on board, with helicopters, aircraft and RNLI lifeboats sent to the scene. The incident is ongoing. A man has died and at least six other people have been injured at a festival in West Sussex. Grace McIntosh has more.
6: The 41-year-old died after a large sign fell at the Big Church Festival near Stenning yesterday afternoon. Sussex police say his next of kin have been told and are being supported by specialist officers. The Archbishop of Canterbury says she's sad and shocked. The event, which was supposed to last through the weekend, has been called off early.
5: The death toll from the flooding in Nepal has reached more than 600 ahead of a team arriving from the UK to provide support. An update today from authorities brought the combined death toll in Nepal and Tibet to 676. And second-half goals by Anthony Elanga and Johan Visser helped Newcastle inflict a second consecutive defeat of the Premier League season on big-spending Tottenham Hotspur. That's the latest from Radio News Hub. I'm Johnny Holmes.
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5: Heavy rain and thunderstorms will clear this evening, with rain moving into Northern Ireland and Southern Scotland overnight. Elsewhere, there'll be clear spells and a few showers with mild temperatures, lows of 14 degrees.

Everything But the Girl and Missing on Boomerang Radio, where the hits keep coming back, just edging up to 10 minutes after 10 on your Saturday evening across Peterborough in Cambridgeshire. It's Matt Webb on the Party Zone through until midnight. We've had a fantastic day at the North Stow Running Festival. The weather wasn't too bad. We managed to dodge the showers, and I've got a little bit of a sore throat, so if you can help me out over the next couple of hours and help me stack up some more tunes, that would be grateful. 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On the way, Moloko, and this by Edwin Starr.

0: Vogue. Use that as one of the warm-up tracks at the North Stow Running Festival earlier today. Madonna and Vogue on Boomerang Radio, where the hits keep coming back. If you do check out our Facebook page, Boomerang Radio UK, you'll be able to see all the photos that we've taken at the North Stow Running Festival. It's been a really good day. If you did pop along, I do hope you managed to grab a brand new Boomerang Radio car sticker and came to say hello. Coming up in a few moments' time, music from the Gibson Brothers and a fantastic duet from the 90s by Luther Vandross and Janet Jackson.
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A big dance floor filler from the Gibson Brothers. That's Cuba on Boomerang Radio's Party Zone. 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I'm Matt Webb, keeping you company through until midnight with the best 70s, 80s, 90s and early 2000s dance floor fillers. 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

0: Thanks for choosing Boomerang Radio on this Saturday night across Peterborough and Cambridgeshire. Of course, it is a bank holiday weekend, so I hope you got the radio turned up nice and loud. That's Cold Cut and Lisa Stansfield and People Hold On. We'll be going into the mix for the second time this evening on the Party Zone. Got music stacked up to play you from Rick Astley and Alex Party.
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0: Radio plays Melbourne Moore, and this is it. And that isn't it for the Party Zone, because we have got another hour's worth of dance floor fillers for you after the news headlines at 11, kicking off with Robin S. I'll also throw some Stevie Wonder in the mix as well.
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4: A vessel with five people on board is in distress in the English Channel. A rescue has been launched to try to help the vessel, which is in trouble southwest of Eddystone Lighthouse and off Plymouth. Train passengers in England are being warned of possible disruption over the bank holiday weekend because of a strike by workers in a dispute over safety. A walkout by members of the RMT at East Midlands Railway will hit services on Sunday and bank holiday Monday. John Watson is the RMT Midlands regional organiser.
5: The cause and the reasons for us having to take industrial action have been ongoing for a number of months. The new 810 fleet that East Midlands Railway introduced in December of last year, there's numerous faults and issues and defects with those trains.
4: Conservative MP Sir James Cleverly has announced he is resigning from the Shadow Cabinet to stand for Mayor of London. The former Foreign Secretary and Braintree MP said the capital needed someone who understands its potential. And two match-worn England shirts, which once belonged to Kevin Keegan, will be up for grabs at auction. That's the latest from Radio News Hub. I'm Johnny Holmes.
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4: Heavy rain and thunderstorms will clear this evening, with rain moving into Northern Ireland and Southern Scotland overnight. Elsewhere, there'll be clear spells and a few showers with mild temperatures, lows of 14 degrees.

perfect soundtrack to your August bank holiday weekend across Peterborough in Cambridgeshire. That's Stevie Wonder and Uptight. Everything's all right on Boomerang Radio. You're listening to The Party Zone with me, Matt Webb. I'm keeping you company through until midnight with the best 70s, 80s, 90s and early 2000s dance floor fillers. 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KC and the Sunshine Band coming up. But first, let's go back to the 80s with this by Princess. It's Say I'm Your Number One on Boomerang.

0: always great to get the lovely Sophie Ellis-Bextor on your radio. That's Get Over You on Boomerang Radio, where the hits keep coming back across Peterborough and Cambridgeshire on DAB Digital Radio. It's the Party Zone with Matt Webb through until midnight. And coming up tomorrow afternoon from 4, you've got Boomerang Country with Paul Jackson. 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On the way in a few moments, Elvis versus JXL, and we'll be going all Tarzan Boy with Baltimora.
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And we are the home of Boomerang Breakfast with Chris Tibbles weekday mornings from 6 here at Boomerang Radio. 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And then after 9 in the morning, it's back in the day as we take you back to mystery years gone by. 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George Michael on the way, and this now by Thelma Houston.

0: The legend, that is Mr. David Bowie. Let's Dance on Boomerang Radio's Party Zone. And we'll be going into the mix for the final time this evening. I've got music stacked up from Liberty X and Bros, and kicking off with James Brown.
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0: Belinda Carlisle, we want the same thing on Boomerang Radio's Party Zone. Thank you very much for your company this week. I've been Matt Webb. I'll be back on your radio in a couple of weeks' time, actually. You've got Tom Green sitting in for me next week and the week after. I'm taking a little bit of a break. I'm making the most of the summery weather while we've still got it, although we have had some torrential rain over the last couple of days, so hopefully that'll hold off on my holiday to Great Yarmouth. Coming up tomorrow morning from 6, you've got Early Breakfast with Peter Cleghorn and then non-stop Boomerang after the news at midnight. And we'll be kicking off with the Commodores.
1: Boomerang.
2: Mum was struggling at home. And as a family, we knew that it was time to find somewhere else for Mum to live. She needed 24-hour care, as well as good food, daily activity and company. When we found Montague House in Brampton, we knew that this was a place that Mum would be proud to call home. And we couldn't agree more. 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
6: A rescue operation is underway for a vessel in distress in the English Channel, southwest of Plymouth. The Maritime and Coast Guard Agency says five people are on board, with helicopters, aircraft and RNLI lifeboats sent to the scene. The incident is ongoing. A man has died and at least six other people have been injured at a festival in West Sussex. Grace McIntosh has more.
7: The 41-year-old died after a large sign fell at the Big Church Festival near Stenning yesterday afternoon. Sussex police say his next of kin have been told and are being supported by specialist officers. The Archbishop of Canterbury says she's sad and shocked. The event, which was supposed to last through the weekend, has been called off early.
6: The death toll from the flooding in Nepal has reached more than 600 ahead of a team arriving from the UK to provide support. An update today from authorities brought the combined death toll in Nepal and Tibet to 676. And second-half goals by Anthony Elanga and Johan Visser helped Newcastle inflict a second consecutive defeat of the Premier League season on big-spending Tottenham Hotspur. That's the latest from Radio News Hub. I'm Johnny Holmes.
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6: Heavy rain and thunderstorms will clear this evening, with rain moving into Northern Ireland and Southern Scotland overnight. Elsewhere, there'll be clear spells and a few showers with mild temperatures, lows of 14 degrees.

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Here's something for you to sing along to from the 80s.

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Vince Edwards here. I just wanted to remind you that I'll be back on Boomerang Radio this Saturday afternoon. I'll have all the usual stuff, including Saturday's live bands, a brand new backtrack for you to identify, a trip down into my vinyl vault, and of course, some really great songs. So I do hope you can join me Saturday at 3 p.m. and we can have some fun.

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4: 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Train passengers in England are being warned of possible disruption over the bank holiday.